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0: 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Do you like it? Do you 咧好多时候咧就会掠埋一嚿嘅，个 do 咧直情唔见埋，个 vowel 就变咗 d 音加个 u 变咗 do do do do like l i k e like 同 it。It 響音開頭，所以 like 個 K 音臨 it 變 like it like it like it。前面咧 ，do you like it? Do you like it? Do you like it? Do you like it? Again, do you like it? Do you like it? 呢個就係英文超級勁氣嘅講嘢方式，亦都係咧真人嘅説話方式。

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